yellow map, who carried on his shoulder a Siamese cat. Ain't it hard when you discover that?

If you're looking for trouble, you came to the right place. 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

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I won't be able to see you anymore because of my obligations and the ties that you have. We've been meeting here every day. And since this is our last day together, I want to hold you just one more time. When you turn and walk away, don't look back. I want to remember you just like this. Let's just kiss.

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I was born standing up and talking back.

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I think that's because I come from Blackpool.

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1: What does it all mean?
2: Good morning. My name is Benny Siegel. Okay.
0: You're on a mission from God.
1: What does it all mean?

0: Come here, baby.
1: You know you drive me up a wall, the way you make good for all the nasty tricks you pull. Seems like we're making up more than we're making love.

0: take it for granted. And when it happens, it's time to write your story.
1: Write your story right now.